like to do a song of great social and political import. It goes like this. Oh, Lord, won't you buy me a Mercedes Benz? My friends all drive Porsches. I must make amends. Worked hard all my lifetime. No help from my friends. So, oh, Lord, won't you buy me a Mercedes Benz? Oh, Lord, won't you buy me a color TV? Dialing $4 is trying to find me. I wait for delivery each day until 3. So, oh Lord, won't you buy me a color TV? Oh Lord, won't you buy me a night on the town? I'm counting on you, Lord. Please don't let me down. Prove that you love me and buy the next round. Oh Lord, won't you buy me a night on the town? Everybody, oh Lord, won't you buy me a Mercedes Benz? My friends all drive Porsches. I must make amends. Worked hard all my lifetime. No help from my friends. So, oh Lord, won't you buy me a Mercedes Benz? That's it.

Tusen, tusen takk. Så fint at vi her I dag, synes jeg. I'm going to take this first intro in English because I know there are people who have traveled to Oslo once more. Because last year we couldn't do the show. It was, it actually blew away with the wind. And I'm so grateful for everyone coming this year and experiencing this with us because it's such one of the most beautiful things I know to do is to play with orchestras and to be able to play with this beautiful, legendary Cork. It's just...

So I feel safe inside. The only wind we're gonna have are the woodwinds. And now, through my career, I've done a lot of covers. And I'm gonna do the one that's the oldest cover I've ever done. This is written in the 1600s by Claudio Monteverdi. And this is with my English translation. Lamento della ninfa.

Robbins down in El Paso a little while back. And now Miss Patty Page, or one of them, is a wearing black. And Kathy's clown has Don and Phil where they feel like they could die. If we keep on losing our singers like that, I'll be the

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He said, stick by me and I'll be your guiding hand. But don't ask me what I think of you. I might not give the answer that you want me to.

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Yeah. Talk to me now. Talk. Uh-huh. Talk. Uh-huh. Talk to you. Let me hear you. Talk to me. Yeah. Make me feel good.

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Living all kind of lies. Saying everything before your children. Treat your wife all kind of ways. Treat your

well, some people think that because a man is a drunkard and will drink liquor sometime and cut up and raise sand. If you come and tap your house, you've got to carry me before the law. When God